0: Everybody party's fun. 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
1: Oh, yeah.
0: No need to worry, no need to hurry. 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
0: 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Call an old school party, no stop. So DJ,

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De 90s hits met Erik van Vliet. You're not the answer. 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And I don't need maybe. 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

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And so many guys must have tried to bring your curtains down. 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

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You're quite a personality. Forget about Ruby and Katie.

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Filthy. 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If you ain't dirty, you ain't here.